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1: No real adventure goes to plan. 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Go make some memories. 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

0: Right around the country, this is Ricky Lee and Tim. Bruce Isaacs from Sydney Uni going to tell us what to watch in a second. But now, we're calling all flukers.
1: Because I saw this video of, it's one of the greatest videos I've ever seen. What a catch. This guy in a bottle shop in Adelaide,
0: yeah.
1: A bird flies in. He's just browsing the goods. He's browsing the shelves to see what he's going to get, how he's going to make his night even better. So this bird has flown in and he just,
0: like it was nothing.
1: He just puts his arm in the air and grabs the bird and then just lets it out.
0: I needed him around for the possum.
1: You did before the cat ate its head off.
0: He just caught the bird.
1: He just caught the bird like it was nothing. I just thought it was very cool, and what a fluke.
0: What did you fluke, 13-24-10? I always think that about, like, when you're watching the cricket and people just catch the ball with one hand.
1: Yes.
0: In the audience, in the crowd, in the audience.
1: In the audience. Come on, bro.
0: Bravo, cricket team.
1: Yeah, that would be very tense. You also see people that freak out and, you know, put both their hands in front of their face, which is the worst place to try and catch something, in front of your face.
0: Yeah.
1: But you fluked a couple of things. You
0: like
1: really
0: what?
1: Have. You have fluked.
0: What have I fluked?
1: I think it was last week. Or was it this week? We were talking about the population of the US. And out of nowhere, we had a little guess. America. What's their population? 400 million?
2: Okay, this is good. Let's guess. You say 400 million. I'm going to say 350 million. Can we get the population of the US, please?
1: And what do we win?
2: Sandwich from downstairs.
1: Okay, cool. I'm in.
2: 350?
0: Yes!
2: I'm bang on. What do I get?
1: You get a sandwich. I never got you the sandwich. I should get you the sandwich.
0: Why didn't you get me the sandwich?
1: Oh, I forgot. We moved on with the rest of the show.
0: I really did fluke that, didn't I?
1: We should get a sandwich. I'll get you a sandwich.
0: Can you?
1: I'll get me one as well because I'm hungry. You also told me, and I'm not sure if I necessarily believe you, but you told me that the first time you tried Wordle, you got it in one go and then you retired.
0: I did. I'm sure I can prove that.
1: Actually, though?
0: Yeah.
1: Your first ever time?
0: First go.
1: There you go. All right. I don't think I've ever fluked anything. I'm going to get this job.
0: What do you mean? Stephen, what have you fluked?
3: G'day, guys. Once I fluked a maths test. I got 100%. It was all multiple choice. And the teacher goes, take your time, guys. Look at it properly again. No worries. Within a minute, I went like, ABBA, AC/DC, ABBA, AC/DC.
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4: 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Yeah, right. Picture that with a Kodak. Or better yet, go to town.

0: Thanks for joining us. You're listening to Nova. It is Jace, Lauren and Clint with you. Just a heads up, our next chat does feature strong drug and alcohol references.
1: Our next two guests are an Olympian and an AFL champion whose struggles with substance abuse both led to a very public fall from grace.
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4: 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Good morning, boys.
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5: 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You go, Scott.
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0: Bieber, Nicki Minaj, Beauty and a Beat, just go on 7:30 here at Nova. Good morning. We're on the air thanks to Shell Ready Express. You got Jace, Lauren and Clint.
1: Here is a headline I never thought I would read.
0: Go for it.
1: Bra cheating claims rock the Tour de France femme.
2: Bra cheating claims.
1: Bra cheating claims.
0: Not drug taking or right? Yep.
1: No. Allegations of riders gaining this extra advantage by wearing padded bras.
2: Hang on, a padded bra gives you an advantage.
1: Padded bras are banned in professional cycling. Now, this is the science behind it. Aerodynamics apparently plays a crucial role in time trial. So a lot of things can optimize airflow, especially around the breast and around the chest in women. So the theory here is that riders...
2: Because it would change the shape. Like, that's why they hunch over and if you get a...